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1: Cause everyone's running wild, going for their guns. I don't know.
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I cannot communicate the depth of the feeling. Truth is, I'm still learning to be open about this.

I could turn back time just a little, staying awake by your side in the middle of the night on the hospital floor. If I could take back these words with the uncertain blurred and everything that hurt, should've done this for you, sure you would too.

0: 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Von 10 bis 11.
1: Of you. What are you doing tonight? Let me know.

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It's all the same song. Sometimes I guess I feel that way.

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1: We wanna be. 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And we wanna feel different. As long as nobody's keeping score. And

0: 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Endlich was anderes im Radio.
1: Give me the cue. Give me the cue. Give me the cue. Live.

0: Max Neo. Endlich was anderes im Radio.
1: What the is we doing?
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yesterday too. The flowers are dying like all things do. Follow me close, I'm going to Ballinali. I'll lose my mind if you don't come with me. I fuss with my hair and I fight blood feuds. I contain multitudes. Got a telltale heart like Mr. Poe. 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I'll drink to the truth and the things we said. 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I paint landscapes and I paint nudes. I contain multitudes. A red Cadillac and a black mustache. Rings on my fingers that sparkle and flash. 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I contain multitudes. I'm just like Anne Frank, like Indiana Jones, and them British bad boys, the Rolling Stones. 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I go right where all things lost are made good again. I sing the songs of experience like William Blake. I've no apologies to make. 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I live on a boulevard of crime. I drive fast cars and I eat fast foods. I contain multitudes. 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

0: You greedy old wolf, I'll show you my heart, but not all of it, all of the hateful parts. 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

0: Today, I'm taking bold action to follow through on that promise. 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
1: Fantasie ist wichtiger als Wissen. 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

0: Hey, yeah, it's Alice again.
1: Hey, Coop, how you doing over there?
0: Hey, just wondering if you guys could come over here and clean up my pool house.
1: Hey, sure, of course.
0: Yeah, it's a bunch of dead teenagers in there.
1: Oh, man, again?
0: Yeah,
1: only
0: I know.
1: You.
0: Just happens.
1: Hey, teenagers, you want them to go to your usual spot?
0: No, I don't care. I don't care where you dump them.
1: All right, well, maybe we can use them here. Is a good time for you?
0: Yeah, anytime. All right.
1: Sure. Yeah,
0: tonight.
1: Definitely.
0: Hopefully.
1: We'll be there.
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0: Neo. Der etwas andere Sound.
1: I always seem to be saying goodbye and rolling through the mountains like a train.

streets of shame. Both dirty, both mean. Yes, and the dream was just the same. And I dreamed your dream for you, and now your dream is real.